Drink some margaritas by swinging blue lights. Listen to the mariachi play at midnight. Are you with me? Are you with me?

This will fade eventually. So if our time is running out, day after day, we'll make the mundane a masterpiece. Oh my, my, oh my, my love. I take one look at you, you're taking me out.

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1: is not in service at this time.
0: Please check the number or try your call again.
2: BB Radio. Für Brandenburg und Berlin. Mehr Vielfalt in der Musik. Vor